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I'm Smitty. 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

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I'm Smitty. I haven't seen anybody do this, but I think it would be a riot to do karaoke for a Halloween party, except you have to karaoke as your costume, or like in character. Maybe it's not necessarily that your character sings, but what if they did?

Yay. That's the day it is today, and I hope you have a great weekend coming up. First weekend of October. Speaking of the weekend, make sure you keep it here all weekend, because today and tomorrow we're getting you into Shaboozy at the Armory coming up October 10th. 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

Cities 97.1, uniquely Twin Cities. I'm Smitty. I don't know if you've been on dating apps, and if you never have, bless you. They are just not that much fun. I would much rather meet people in person, but every guy that I've talked to on a dating app says that they don't approach women in public anymore. Can we dig into this? I'm very friendly. I talk to a lot of people, but it never turns into, hey, let's go out again. Can I get your number? Wow. Tell me. I need help. So-

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Cities 97.1, Uniquely Twin Cities. I'm Smitty. Death Cab for Cutie dropped a song this year called Riptides. Would love for Vance Joy and Death Cab for Cutie to do swaps of each other's songs. It's Cities 97.1.

Yay. That's the day it is today, and I hope you have a great weekend coming up. First weekend of October. 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

City's 97.1, uniquely Twin Cities. I'm Smitty, getting into full spooky season, and I actually found myself a little cameo into a horror short. So if you want to see that spooky film, slide into my DM, Smitty on Air on Instagram, and I'll send you the YouTube link. It's City's 97.1. I found

Cities 97.1, Uniquely Twin Cities. I'm Smitty. Watching American Horror Story, like binging the whole thing because I only watched the first season and then I quit. So it's been since like 2001 since I've watched that, or rather 2011. Sorry. But I want to know what creepy things that I can watch in between, because just watching American Horror Story doesn't really diversify my spooky playlist for the season. You know, it's Cities 97.1.

weekend coming up. First weekend of October. 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

Imagine Dragons became Imagine Dragons. 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

0: 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I'm Smitty. 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

City's 97.1, uniquely Twin Cities. I'm Smitty. Last year, I was working on a Halloween costume, and it wasn't quite ready for all the parties that I had to get to. So I would get to the day of and be like, this isn't ready to be out in public yet. So I would have to come up with another costume on the fly. And I ended up being five different things for Halloween. This year, I prepared in advance for the backup Halloween costume in case the other one is not ready in time. And in fact, I'd probably just wear them both at some point.

So will you love? Cities 97.1, Uniquely Twin Cities. I'm Smitty. If you need a break from work and I'm not on the radio yet, you can still listen to Cities 97.1, and we can hang out on Instagram and TikTok 24/7. I mean, I will be sleeping for part of that time, but my DMs are always

Fri-yay. That's the day it is today, and I hope you have a great weekend coming up. First weekend of October. 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

City's 97.1, uniquely Twin Cities. I'm Smitty. I don't really think it's that much of a hot take, but I do think it is so unnecessary that everything that we have now requires an app. I just got light bulbs and I can't attach them to my Wi-Fi or Alexa or whatever without having an app to attach them to. And that's the only thing I need that app for. There's too many of those. They're all over my phone.

Cities 97.1, uniquely Twin Cities. I'm Smitty. This is the part of the show where I take a little break. Actually, this show is over, but then I'll be back at it. The next show is at 6 o'clock tomorrow morning. See you then on Cities 97.1.

Cities 97.1, uniquely Twin Cities. Hey, it's Shannon O stepping in. Happy Saturday. So it turns out that more than two-thirds of Americans are spending less on this these days. In fact, you might be one of them. Any guesses as to what it is? We'll find out coming up in 6 minutes.

0: City's 97.1. Hey, my name is Shannon O. Hope you're having a great weekend so far. More than two-thirds of Americans are saying they're spending less on restaurants. They're trying to stick to their budget, so they're cutting back. Travis, you said that you're one of them. What's one of your go-to meals?
1: Those big frozen meals you get at the grocery store that say it serves like a family of four. You just pull that out, turn on the oven, and forget about it.
0: Yeah, the sodium intake, we don't mind that, right? Thanks for calling in, Travis.
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97.1. Well, this is exciting news. We already know who the judges are going to be for season 25 of American Idol. Looks like they're all returning. Carrie, Luke, and Lionel.

97.1, uniquely Twin Cities. You spend so much of your hard-earned money on vacation, and you spend so much time planning it, but sometimes stuff can go wrong. Hey, my name is Shannon Oh. Mishaps have cost the average traveler almost this amount of money, and it is way more than I care to admit. It's coming your way in the next 10 minutes.

0: Uniquely Twin Cities, Cities 97.1. Have you ever gone on vacation before and just encountered a really bad mishap that it kind of ruined the trip for you? Hey, it's Shannon O. Well, nearly three quarters of travelers have experienced some sort of mishap while traveling, and it's cost the average traveler $2,500. Now, issues like bad weather could be part of it, getting sick or injured, or getting lost during your travels. Do you have a story that relates back to any one of those? Let me hear it using that talkback mic.
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Wiz Khalifa actually coming out on stage, surprising the crowd with Snoop Dogg at our iHeartRadio Music Festival a couple of weeks ago, which you can now stream, by the way, on Disney Plus and Hulu. 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

0: 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Now that we are officially in the first weekend of October, I feel like it's socially acceptable to start watching Halloween movies. Casey calling in, what's the first one you're going to watch?
1: It's gotta be between Halloween Town or
0: Dude, I'm all about that. Leave the scary movies aside. Give me all of the, like, Disney Channel type favorites. Love that.

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Americans are tired of spending $20 on cocktails. If you're going out this weekend, you're probably saying the same thing. So some bars are taking notice. That's the good news here. I'll tell you what they're doing to fix it coming up in 6 minutes.

0: Lovely Twin Cities, Cities 97.1. Patient Zero from Taylor Swift, which, by the way, you can listen to that song along with her three other ones that she released last Friday on the iHeartRadio app. It's part of her extended version of the Life of a Showgirl album called The Encore. Hey, my name is Shannon Oh. So there are quite a few bars that are trying to offer cheaper options when it comes to cocktails. How are they managing this? Well, they're bulk purchasing, using house-made ingredients, extending happy hours, so it's not like a permanent price change, but at least it gets you in the door. And I love a good happy hour. So if you got one in our area that you want to shout out, I would love to learn a little bit more about the happy hours in our area. Hit that talk back, Mike, and give me your recommendation.
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1: Cities 97.1, uniquely Twin Cities. Hey, what's up? It's Shannon O. reminding you that you're in charge here. I'm just in the studio pushing buttons, so you gotta let me know what song you want to hear by hitting that talkback mic. I've got this request from Heidi.
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1: 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He's on for you now. Thanks for listening.

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If you're sitting at home this weekend, nothing to do, I've got the perfect option for you to have some fun. And it's kind of like going to a concert within your own four walls. Like, you've got your own private bathroom, your private stash of snacks. This is the best way to view live music. It's coming your way in the next 10 minutes.

0: City's 97.1. That was Boston from Stella Lefty. And when she played that song at our iHeartRadio Music Festival, I feel like it had a fun little flair to it. On a train back to Boston, they were jumping the line, and I'm telling you, I feel like it almost sounded more country western, right? But that's the beauty of our iHeartRadio Music Festival. We've got performers there from every walk of life. You got Stella Lefty, you've got Lainey Wilson, you got Kenny Chesney, so all country there. But you also got Snoop Dogg, you got the Smashing Pumpkins, you've got Zara Larsson, BTS, Benson Boone. Yes, the best performers there are in 2026. And you now have a chance to watch all of those performances right from your couch. 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

uniquely Twin Cities, Cities 97.1. Bruno Mars is one of the artists that's banning cell phones, specifically at his Las Vegas shows. And that's mainly because he says it removes option C. Option A, you're at the concert, you're loving it. Option B, you're at the concert and you're hating it. Option C is what he's trying to eliminate, and that's you not knowing what to feel. So you just reach for your phone and disassociate from the world.

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So you want to up your dating life? You want to add a little pizzazz to it? It's time for you to suit up as Urkel. Now, what do I mean by that? It's coming your way in 6 minutes.

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You might laugh at this, but Yacht Rock Night, Dancing with the Stars, totally my speed. Unfortunately, we had to say goodbye to Taylor Hanson and Britt Stewart, but that means that my girl, Julia Stiles, she's still in the game. Who are you rooting for? Let me know using the talkback mic.

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Zara Larsson, part of our iHeartRadio Music Festival just a couple weeks ago. She crushed it on stage, and you can actually watch for yourself. 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
1: So Amazon Prime Day is next week. I think it's the 6th and the 7th. So I'm constantly looking online, trying to figure out what I still need in this life. And I'm curious, if I gave you $1,000 right now, what would you spend it on? Rachel?
2: I am buying a new computer because my computer, you have to like bang on it a little bit for it to boot up. It's pretty old.
1: Sounds like it's from the Stone Age. No, I get that. Definitely a chance to look at that stuff on Amazon Prime for sure. 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

0: Uniquely Twin Cities, Cities 97.1. This is good news. Earlier this week, it was announced that season 3 of the hit Netflix series Wednesday has officially wrapped. What I don't understand is they are taking so much time in between seasons. Season 1 came out in 2022, season 2 in 2025. So now we're probably going to have to wait until next year for this to hit Netflix. Do you even remember what happened?
1: Shine bright like a diamond. Shine bright like a diamond.

0: Uniquely Twin Cities, Cities 97.1. What's going on this weekend? What kind of fun plans do you have? I've got Aaron listening, and it sounds like you're going to watch some college football today, but you have nobody to root for?
1: Well, I mean, I'm going to watch it this year.
0: Yeah, I feel like it's more of the camaraderie when it comes to college football.

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She created a husband application with a Google form. Hey, it's Shannon O. Any ideas as to how many applicants this girl got? It's coming your way in 6 minutes.

0: City's 97.1, uniquely Twin Cities. Everybody's given up on the dating game, right? You're sick and tired of swiping right or left. Well, Erin Patterson decided to take things into her own hands. Hey, my name is Shannon O. She ended up pinning a 3-page app to her Instagram bio last month. It was a husband application, right? She made it with a Google form. Since then, she's gotten 241 submissions. Here are a couple of the minimum qualifications she had listed. A guy who's 28 to 47 years old. He has to be Christian, single, and ready to find love with an ultimate desire to become a husband and a father. I don't think that's asking too much for her, but I hope out of those 241 submissions, she gets at least one. That's Mr. Right.
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0: 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Hey, it's Shannon L. I hope you're having a great weekend so far. I know Tim is dreaming up his perfect scenario.
1: Put me on my couch, once again, in the sweatshirt. 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
0: I feel like you're preaching to my soul, honestly, Tim. 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

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Mariah Carey has some catching up to do, adding a 24th week to her record of being at the top of the Billboard Hot 100. It's Ella Langley with Choosing Texas.

0: City's 97.1. Who would you add to this list? Hey, it's Shannon O. Time named their 2026 Time 100 Next Influential Rising Stars. Now, this could be across all different things, right? Entertainment, sports, business, technology, politics, you name it. They got somebody on here from that area. Some of the names include Ray, Ashley Padilla, Arch Manning, Tyrese Maxey, Troy Sivan, and Charles Melton. Who should be on this list? They're going to be celebrated in New York City on October 29th. But like I said, I am curious as to who you would add to this list. Hit the talkback mic to let me know.
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Taylor Swift added 4 new tracks to her Life of a Showgirl album, this being one of them. 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

Uniquely Twin Cities, Cities 97.1. We're going to put a little extra cash in your wallet this week, kicking up Monday. You got a chance to win $1,000, actually nine of them.

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We are finally in the month of October, which means you can do this. You had to wait, otherwise it's not socially acceptable. I'll explain what it is coming up in 6 minutes.

0: Uniquely Twin Cities, Cities 97.1. We make up rules in our head. Let's just leave it at that. Hey, it's Shannon O. Now that we are officially in the month of October, I think it's socially acceptable to watch Halloween movies. Although Lindsay is calling in, and it's not necessarily the holiday that lines up with you. It's actually the season.
1: I don't know if it's holiday themed, but like The Sandlot, definitely a summer movie. It, you know, I don't want to watch something that's cold in the summer. I don't know. That's just how my mind works.
0: No, I get it. Because like I said, I'm the same way with holidays. So Halloween movies, I will not watch in January. Or Christmas Vacation, I am not watching that in March. Is there a holiday-themed movie, whether it's Halloween, Christmas, I don't know, Valentine's Day, that you will watch all year round? Let me know using the talkback mic.
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Benson Boone, part of our iHeart Radio Music Festival. So you can see him flipping, you can see him dancing and all that jazz on Disney Plus and Hulu right now. You can stream both nights of the festival there.

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1: I can't believe this sold out. I cannot believe this fall flavor sold out in perfume form. I'll get you the details on what that was coming up in the

0: City's 97.1, uniquely Twin Cities. So you know the company Brock's, right? Like, these are the people that make candy corn. They released a batch of candy corn fragrances earlier this year. I can't believe I'm saying this. It's $22. Well, it's sold out. So they're dropping a second batch. It's called Ode to Candy Corn. I agree that candy corn smells better than it tastes, but Lindsay, you think that it's good all around, huh?
1: I don't care what anybody says. I love candy corn. Always will.
0: You can have it all, Lindsay. I am not a fan of eating wax.
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only Twin Cities. Cities 97.1. It's not even Halloween and we're already starting to talk about Christmas. But this is for a good reason. And it's something that you got to add to your bucket list if you've never seen it. But New York City's Rock Center Plaza, the Christmas tree that's placed there, it is going to be delivered on November 7th. So we're not too far away from that. The lighting ceremony is happening on December 2nd.

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Strong.

uniquely twin cities. So I fear that my husband and I are becoming the obnoxious neighbors. Hey, it's Shannon O. Mainly my husband, if we haven't already been named that. I'll tell you what's going on in 6 minutes.

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1: I need your opinion on this. Hey, what's up? It's Shannon. Oh, my husband and I live in an apartment. We're on the bottom floor, and there are three units that surround us in like a little cove. And my husband has made himself a little happy place on our patio, right? So he wheels out two TVs almost every single night that it's not raining, the weather's good, whatever, and watches TV. Normally, this wouldn't be a bad thing because he's not super loud, but during football season, when he's watching his team, whether that's college or pro, he is screaming. I'm surprised we haven't gotten a noise complaint yet. What is the worst thing that a neighbor could do? Your big neighbor pet peeve. Mike, what's going on?
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0: 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Well, you're baking already?
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0: Ooh, girl, I feel like you and I are about to become best friends. Well, thanks for having us on in the background.

Uniquely Twin Cities, Cities 97.1. Hey, big money could be coming your way this Monday. I'll tell you how you can win $1,000 just by doing what you're doing right now, listening to the radio. It's on the way for you in the next 10 minutes.

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1: Did you hear that the cast of Sabrina the Teenage Witch is getting together for a 30-year anniversary tour? It's true, Melissa Joan Hart. I should say Sabrina and Hilda and Zelda Harvey. They're all going around the U.S. starting October 31st. I'm excited for this.

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Hope you're having a great fall weekend out there. First weekend of October. It's Zach Dillon. And make sure you're listening all weekend on the 50s. We're trying to get you into Shaboozy. That show is, like a week away? Time's running out to get your tickets, and you can win them all this weekend on the 50s here on Cities 97.1. I could

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I'm Smitty. 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

0: Hope you're having a great fall weekend out there. First weekend of October. It's Zach Dillon. And make sure you're listening all weekend on the 50s. We're trying to get you into Shaboozy. That show is, like a week away? Time's running out to get your tickets, and you can win them all this weekend on the 50s here on Cities 97.1.
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He's going to be at the Armory October 10th. 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

great fall weekend out there. First weekend of October. It's Zach Dillon. And make sure you're listening all weekend on the 50s. We're trying to get you into Shaboozy. That show is, like a week away? 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

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I'm Smitty. 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

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I'm Smitty. See what Zach Dylan is doing in the morning show and keep track of all those on-air concert ticket giveaways when you follow us, Cities 97.1 Radio, on Instagram, TikTok, Threads, all.

City's 97.1 Uniquely Twin Cities. I'm Smitty, calling it a day. Catch you on Monday. I was going to say Monday morning. That's not true. It's Monday at 7 p.m. In the meantime, though, win your Shaboozy tickets. Be ready for those keywords all weekend long, starting next hour and tomorrow, too, on City's 97.1.

0: Good morning. We're uniquely Twin Cities. 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I am Toby Knapp, just past 10 o'clock. And Alex Warren.
1: They say the holy water's watered down, and this town's lost its faith. Our colors will fade.

Toby Knapp is my name. It's Cities 97.1, uniquely Twin Cities. My car is anything but fast right now. I've got to take it into the shop on Monday. It's having some transmission work done. You know that I just spent $3,000 on getting my car fixed like 2 weeks ago.

Sylvie Knapp's Cities 97.1 is uniquely Twin Cities. Shaboozey's coming to town. You want to go see him? The Armory on October 10th. It is just days away. You've got a chance at tickets in less than 10 minutes. Cities 97.1, uniquely Twin Cities.

having a great fall weekend out there. First weekend of October. It's Zach Dillon. And make sure you're listening all weekend on the 50s. We're trying to get you into Shaboozy. That show is, a week away? Time's running out to get your tickets, and you can win them all this weekend on the 50s here on Cities 97.1.

Toby Nabbs, my name's Shaboozy. The Armory, a week from today. If you want tickets, don't move. You're less than 10 minutes away from some. It's City's 97.1. Okay.

Hope you're having a great fall weekend out there. First weekend of October. It's Zach Dillon. And make sure you're listening all weekend on the 50s. We're trying to get you into Shaboozy. That show is, like a week away? Time's running out to get your tickets, and you can win them all this weekend on the 50s here on Cities 97.1. I could be

Toby Knapp is my name. It's Cities 97.1, uniquely Twin Cities. And today is one of those days, this weekend, one of those Minnesota weekends you're going to wish you could bottle and uncork in February. 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

0: 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Errands are now all of a sudden, let's just grab something while we're out, you know? Because the errands, let's be honest, I mean, you could maybe put them off till tomorrow. Maybe. I don't know. But I do know this. If you want to go see Smashing Pumpkins, we got tickets. Cities971.com. 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

97.1 Uniquely Twin Cities. I am Toby Knapp, and I'm thinking this might be peak Minnesota girlfriend gets to make the plans weather that we've got this weekend. See, you're out getting coffee, you're going to go to an orchard, you're going to buy some apples and spend the cost of a small appliance on them. Then you're going to need to take some pictures by a pumpkin. Just don't fight it, right? Enjoy your Saturday with your boo. 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

Lindsay in town in just days on the 10th. And if you want to go, you're less than 10 minutes away from tickets. Get them after Alex Warren. City's 97.1, uniquely

Hope you're having a great fall weekend out there. First weekend of October. It's Zach Dillon. And make sure you're listening all weekend on the 50s. We're trying to get you into Shaboozy. That show is, like a week away? Time's running out to get your tickets. And you can win them all this weekend on the 50s here on Cities 97.1. They say the whole

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He's in town on the 10th, which is days away. If you want to get into the Armory on October 10th, keep listening. I've got your shot at tickets before 1:50. 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

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Cities 97.1, uniquely Twin Cities. This exhibition is huge. We're talking 80-plus hot couture pieces. And tonight there's a preview party. Just saying, if you know somebody, you can get you in. 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

having a great fall weekend out there. First weekend of October. It's Zach Dillon. And make sure you're listening all weekend on the 50s. We're trying to get you into Shaboozy. That show is, like a week away? Time's running out to get your tickets, and you can win them all this weekend on the 50s here on Cities 97.

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The weather is so great today. I'm telling you, I highly recommend you consider finding one of these Oktoberfests and diving in, all right? Enjoy your weekend. You deserve it. And thank you for letting us be a part of it. 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

0: 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I'm Barbara Kay. Still to come, Hootie and the Blowfish. I've got Ed Sheeran, Louis Capaldi on the way, too.
1: They say the holy water's watered down, and this town's lost its faith. Our colors will fade eventually, so if our time is running out, day after day, we'll make the mundane a masterpiece. Oh my, my, oh my, my love, I take one look at you, you're taking me out.

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Gwen Stefani is 57, Neve Campbell 53, and Tommy Lee is 64 today. Could you

Hope you're having a great fall weekend out there. First weekend of October. It's Zach Dillon. And make sure you're listening all weekend on the 50s. We're trying to get you into Shaboozy. That show is, like a week away? Time's running out to get your tickets. And you can win them all this weekend on the 50s here on Cities 97.1. On a train.

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Coming up in just 20 minutes, I've got more tickets to see Shaboozey. He'll be at the Armory coming up October 10th. We are giving away tickets all weekend long, so don't go anywhere. Your next shot happens in 20 minutes.

0: uniquely Twin Cities. This is Cities 97.1. I'm Barbara Kay, and coming up in just minutes, I've got tickets to see Shaboozey. He will be live at the Armory on October 10th. Your next shot at tickets happens after you hear Somber. Next.
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Let's do it. You've got a shot right now with tickets to see Shaboozy live at the Armory October 10th. When you text this word, note, to 51881. 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

0: Now with even more variety, you're listening to Cities 97.1, uniquely Twin Cities. I'm Barbara Kay, and we're excited to welcome Somber to Target Center November 1st. Tickets are on sale right now. There are very few remaining. So if you want another shot at winning, go to cities971.com, type the keyword contest. All right, coming up, James Arthur, Benson Boone, Matchbox 20 on the way.
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weekend out there. First weekend of October. It's Zach Dillon. And make sure you're listening all weekend on the 50s. We're trying to get you into Shaboozy. That show is, like a week away? Time's running out to get your tickets, and you can win them all this weekend on the 50s here on Cities 90.

City's 97.1 Uniquely Twin Cities coming up in just 20 minutes. Another pair of tickets to see Shaboozey. He'll be at the Armory October 10th. Win tickets in just 20 minutes only from

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You've got a shot right now at a pair of tickets to see Shaboozy live at the Armory October 10th. All you have to do is text this word, LAKES, to 51881. Standard message and

Variety. You're listening to Cities 97.1, Uniquely Twin Cities. I'm Barbara Kay. I've got Collective Soul coming up next. Fun on the way, Maroon 5, and more tickets to see Shaboozey. I'll have those later at 5:50, so keep it here. 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

0: 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I'm Barbara Kay, and we're excited to welcome the Trans-Siberian Orchestra for two amazing shows at Target Center December 27th, one at 3 p.m., one at 7:30 p.m. You don't miss out on this annual show. 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Coming up, I've got fun, Maroon 5 on the way, plus fastball.
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Hope you're having a great fall weekend out there. First weekend of October. It's Zach Dillon. And make sure you're listening all weekend on the 50s. We're trying to get you into Shaboozy. That show is, like a week away? Time's running out to get your tickets. And you can win them all this weekend on the 50s here on Cities 97.1.

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Coming up in just 20 minutes, more tickets to see Shaboozey. 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

0: Twin Cities. This is Cities 97.1. I'm Barbara Kay, and coming up next, I've got another pair of tickets to see Shaboozey. He's finally here, October 10th. Armory, we want to get you there, so listen for your shot to win after you hear Alex Warren. He's next.
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You've got a shot right now at a pair of tickets to see Shaboozy live at the Armory October 10th. 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

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I'm Barbara Kay, and all in the next 20 minutes, you'll hear from Lisa Loeb, Christina Perry. I've got Post Malone on the way. And then later at 6:50, I've got one more pair of tickets to see Shaboozey. He's coming to town October 10th. 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

October. It's Zach Dillon. And make sure you're listening all weekend on the 50s. We're trying to get you into Shaboozy. That show is, like a week away? Time's running out to get your tickets, and you can win them all this weekend on the 50s here on Cities 97.1.

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1: Disclosure, boys. 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

0: Cities 97.1, uniquely Twin Cities. I'm Barbara Kay, and coming up next, it's my last pair of tickets to see Shaboozey. He is coming to the Armory on October 10th, and your shot at tickets happens after you hear Dominic Fike. He's up in minutes.
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7: 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Made with prebiotics, fiber, and gut-activated cultures, it's a delicious way to support your gut. 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Say hi to the new Kashi Gut Health Granola.
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